0: They say we're planning a terrorist attack on a UK base that was used by the U.S. in the war against Iran. President Trump reacted to the news after landing in Chicago today for a PGA event.
1: They were looking to do big damage to our fort, and working with the British worked out great.
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2: Here's a look at your forecast. Mainly cloudy skies expected, and foggy tonight with a low of 57. Mainly sunny skies tomorrow, highs level off around 76. Lows level off around 59. Tomorrow night, mainly clear skies. Temps a bit above average Tuesday and Wednesday, with highs in the low 80s. Slight chance for showers Wednesday. A peek at the extended shows, 73 Thursday, 66 Friday, and 66 on Saturday. I'm staff meteorologist Kara Foster. Currently, 68.
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here's a look at your forecast. Mainly cloudy skies expected and foggy tonight with a low of 57. Mainly sunny skies tomorrow, highs level off around 76. Lows level off around 59. Tomorrow night, mainly clear skies. Temps a bit above average Tuesday and Wednesday with highs in the low 80s. Slight chance for showers Wednesday. A peek at the extended shows, 73 Thursday, 66 Friday, and 66 on Saturday. I'm staff meteorologist Kara Foster. Currently, it's 66 degrees.

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0: Anthony Maloney. President Trump says he's not inclined to accept Iran's latest ceasefire proposal.
1: Iran has proposed reopening the Strait of Hormuz in 7 days if the U.S. agrees to end its military blockade, releases frozen Iranian assets, and waives Iranian oil sanctions.
0: Fox's Jeff Paul. This proposal is similar to a previous one. The president feels the U.S. currently has an economic advantage over Iran. It's unclear when mediators might meet again. The Eastern Seaboard still in the throes of a vicious nor'easter that's causing damage and disruptions.
2: Dozens of people have evacuated from their homes due to flooding, and dozens more were rescued from cars and flooded roadways.
0: New Jersey Governor Mikey Sherrill, a fallen tree caused one death in New York City. 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
3: Here's a look at your forecast. Mainly cloudy skies expected, with fog and spots tonight, with lows around 57. Lots of sunshine tomorrow, daytime highs approaching 76. Lows dip down to about 59 tomorrow night, mainly clear. Low 80s Tuesday and Wednesday, with a slight chance of rain showers Wednesday. A peek at the extended shows, 73 Thursday, 66 Friday, and 66 on Saturday. I'm staff meteorologist Kara Foster. Right now, it's 66 degrees.
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0: Here's a look at your forecast. Mainly cloudy skies expected, with fog and spots tonight, with lows around 57. Lots of sunshine tomorrow, daytime highs approaching 76. Lows dip down to about 59 tomorrow night, mainly clear. Low 80s Tuesday and Wednesday, with a slight chance of rain showers Wednesday. A peek at the extended shows, 73 Thursday, 66 Friday, and 66 on Saturday. I'm staff meteorologist Kara Foster. Currently, it's 64 degrees.
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0: Kathleen Maloney. The Northeast shoreline is getting pummeled by a nasty nor'easter that just won't quit.
1: Winds reached as high as 74 miles an hour in Surf City. And some coastal towns saw up to 3 inches of rain, with more on the way.
0: New Jersey Governor Mikey Sherrill says the storm is causing beach erosion and severe flooding. British police arrest 5 men near an airbase used by U.S. forces. President Trump says they're suspected of preparing a terrorist act.
2: Working with Britain, it was an amazing job. We had them under investigation. They were looking to do big damage to our port. We had them under view for a long time, and we got them.
0: The arrests made in the early morning hours in the town of Welford, about 100 miles west of London. 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
3: Here's a look at your forecast. Mainly cloudy skies expected, with fog and spots tonight, with lows around 57. Lots of sunshine tomorrow, daytime highs approaching 76. Lows dip down to about 59 tomorrow night, mainly clear. Low 80s Tuesday and Wednesday, with a slight chance of rain showers Wednesday. A peak at the extended shows, 73 Thursday, 66 Friday, and 66 on Saturday. I'm staff meteorologist Kara Foster. Currently, it's 64 degrees.
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Here's a look at your forecast. Mainly cloudy skies expected, with fog and spots tonight, with lows around 57. Lots of sunshine tomorrow, daytime highs approaching 76. Lows dip down to about 59 tomorrow night, mainly clear. Low 80s Tuesday and Wednesday, with a slight chance of rain showers Wednesday. A peek at the extended shows, 73 Thursday, 66 Friday, and 66 on Saturday. I'm staff meteorologist Kara Foster. Currently, it's 64 degrees.

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0: this proposal is similar to a previous one. The president feels the U.S. currently has an economic advantage over Iran. It's unclear when mediators will meet again. The eastern seaboard still in the throes of a vicious nor'easter that's causing damage and disruptions.
1: Dozens of people have evacuated from their homes due to flooding, and dozens more were rescued from cars in flooded roadways.
0: New Jersey Governor Mikey Sherrill, a fallen tree caused one death in New York City. 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
2: Here's a look at your forecast. Mainly cloudy skies expected, with fog and spots tonight, with lows around 57. Lots of sunshine tomorrow, daytime highs approaching 76. Lows dip down to about 59 tomorrow night, mainly clear. Low 80s Tuesday and Wednesday, with a slight chance of rain showers Wednesday. A peek at the extended shows, 73 Thursday, 66 Friday, and 66 on Saturday. I'm staff meteorologist Kara Foster. Currently, it's 64 degrees.
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0: What's it take to be a mentor with Big Brothers Big Sisters? 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

0: Here's a look at your forecast. Mainly cloudy skies expected, with fog and spots tonight, with lows around 57. Lots of sunshine tomorrow, daytime highs approaching 76. Lows dip down to about 59 tomorrow night, mainly clear. Low 80s Tuesday and Wednesday, with a slight chance of rain showers Wednesday. A peak at the extended shows, 73 Thursday, 66 Friday, and 66 on Saturday. I'm staff meteorologist Kara Foster. Currently, it's 64 degrees.
1: Summer's winding down and life is ramping back up, and Aleve is here for all those moments that matter. 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

0: Midwest News. I'm Deborah Valentine. Towson University under a shelter-in-place order after a shooting nearby that left one man injured. Baltimore County Police spokesperson Detective Trey Corbin tells reporters no suspects have been arrested yet, but others have been taken in.
1: Individuals have been detained at this time.
0: The victim has been brought to a hospital. Corbin adds the injured individual and the shooting are not related to the university. British police arresting five men near RAF Air Base in the UK used by U.S. forces. President Trump says the men are suspected of preparing a terrorist act.
2: Working with Britain, it was an amazing job. We had them under investigation. They were looking to do big damage to our fort. We had them under view for a long time, and we got them.
0: The arrests were made in the early morning hours in the town of Welford, about 100 miles west of London. 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
3: Here's a look at your forecast. Mainly cloudy skies expected. Fog and spots overnight with lows around 57. Mainly clear Monday. Daytime highs approaching 76. Lows around 59. Monday night, mainly clear skies. Temps above average Tuesday and Wednesday with highs in the low 80s. Slight chance for showers Wednesday. A peek at the extended shows 73 Thursday, 66 Friday, and 66 on Saturday. I'm staff meteorologist Kara Foster. Right now, it's 64 degrees.
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0: Here's a look at your forecast. Mainly cloudy skies expected, fog and spots overnight with lows around 57. Mainly clear, Monday, daytime highs approaching 76. Lows around 59, Monday night, mainly clear skies. Temps above average, Tuesday and Wednesday, with highs in the low 80s. Slight chance for showers, Wednesday. A peek at the extended shows, 73, Thursday, 66, Friday, and 66 on Saturday. I'm staff meteorologist Kara Foster. Right now, it's 64 degrees.
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0: News. I'm Deborah Valentine. President Trump says no to the latest ceasefire proposal from Iran.
1: Iran has proposed reopening the Strait of Hormuz in 7 days if the U.S. agrees to end its military blockade, releases frozen Iranian assets, and waives Iranian oil sanctions.
0: Fox's Jeff Paul reporting the president feels the U.S. currently has an economic advantage over Iran. It's unclear when mediators might meet again. The Eastern Seaboard is still in the throes of a vicious nor'easter that's causing damage and disruptions.
2: Dozens of people have evacuated from their homes due to flooding, and dozens more were rescued from cars and flooded roadways.
0: New Jersey Governor Mikey Sherrill, a fallen tree caused one death in New York City. A 56-year-old man died in Brooklyn, New York, when that tree fell during the nor'easter. 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
3: Here's a look at your forecast. Mainly cloudy skies expected. Fog and spots overnight with lows around 57. Mainly clear Monday. Daytime highs approaching 76. Lows around 59. Monday night, mainly clear skies. Temps above average Tuesday and Wednesday with highs in the low 80s. Slight chance for showers Wednesday. A peek at the extended shows. 73 Thursday, 66 Friday, and 66 on Saturday. I'm staff meteorologist Kara Foster. Right now, it's 64 degrees.
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0: Here's a look at your forecast. Mainly cloudy skies expected, fog and spots overnight with lows around 57. Mainly clear Monday, daytime highs approaching 76. Lows around 59, Monday night, mainly clear skies. Temps above average Tuesday and Wednesday with highs in the low 80s. Slight chance for showers Wednesday. A peek at the extended shows 73 Thursday, 66 Friday, and 66 on Saturday. I'm staff meteorologist Kara Foster. Right now, it's 64 degrees.
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0: Fox News. I'm Deborah Valentine. A nor'easter continues to weaken as it crawls up the East Coast into New England. Fox's Christina Coleman reports.
1: Some of the hardest hit places were in New Jersey and Massachusetts. Water levels in Atlantic City, New Jersey surged to their highest point since Superstorm Sandy on Saturday, prompting evacuations and rescues.
0: Tens of thousands remain without power. One man was killed by a felled tree in Brooklyn, New York. Towson University in Maryland is no longer under a shelter-in-place order. It was put in place after a nearby shooting injured one man. Baltimore County Police spokesperson Detective Trey Corbin says the injured person was taken to a hospital.
2: Notified that an individual and located this individual in the area of Campus Drive. It is an 18-year-old male who sustained a non-life-threatening gunshot wound.
0: Police say the injured person and the shooting are not related to the university. 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
3: Here's a look at your forecast. Lows level off around 57 overnight under partly cloudy skies. Monday, high of 76. Mainly clear skies. Monday night, lows around 59. Temperatures a bit above average. Tuesday and Wednesday with highs in the low 80s. Slight chance of rain showers Wednesday. Taking a look at the extended forecast, 73 Thursday, 66 Friday, and 66 on Saturday. I'm staff meteorologist Laura Lockwood. Right now, it's 63 degrees.
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0: Here's a look at your forecast.
1: Lows level off around 57 overnight under partly cloudy skies. Monday, high of 76. Mainly clear skies. Monday night, lows around 59. Temperatures a bit above average. Tuesday and Wednesday, with highs in the low 80s. Slight chance of rain showers Wednesday. Taking a look at the extended forecast, 73 Thursday, 66 Friday, and 66 on Saturday. I'm staff meteorologist Laura Lockwood. Right now, it's 63 degrees.
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0: News. I'm Deborah Valentine. A nor'easter continues to weaken as it crawls up the East Coast into New England. Fox's Christina Coleman reports.
1: Some of the hardest hit places were in New Jersey and Massachusetts. Water levels in Atlantic City, New Jersey surged to their highest point since Superstorm Sandy on Saturday, prompting evacuations and rescues.
0: Tens of thousands remain without power. One man was killed by a felled tree in Brooklyn, New York. Towson University in Maryland is no longer under a shelter-in-place order. It was put in place after a nearby shooting injured one man. Baltimore County Police spokesperson Detective Trey Corbin says the injured person was taken to a hospital.
2: Notified that an individual and located this individual in the area of Campus Drive. It is an 18-year-old male who sustained a non-life-threatening gunshot wound.
0: Police say the injured person and the shooting are not related to the university. 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
3: Here's a look at your forecast. Partly cloudy skies overnight with a low of 57. Highs level off around 76 Monday. Lows level off around 59 Monday night. Mainly clear skies. Temperatures above average Tuesday and Wednesday with highs in the low 80s. Slight chance of rain showers Wednesday. A peek at the extended shows 73 Thursday, 66 Friday, and 66 on Saturday. I'm staff meteorologist Laura Lockwood. Currently, it's 63 degrees.
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1: Here's a look at your forecast. Partly cloudy skies overnight with a low of 57. Highs level off around 76 Monday. Lows level off around 59 Monday night. Mainly clear skies. Temperatures above average Tuesday and Wednesday with highs in the low 80s. Slight chance of rain showers Wednesday. A peek at the extended shows 73 Thursday, 66 Friday, and 66 on Saturday. I'm staff meteorologist Laura Lockwood. Currently, it's 63 degrees.
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0: News. I'm Deborah Valentine. More rain is expected from the nor'easter that has pummeled the New England and mid-Atlantic regions before the system weakens and moves towards Canada.
1: The area of low pressure finally unlocks itself and moves up towards Nantucket as it weakens along the way.
0: Fox Weather's Bob Van Dillon. New Jersey's coastline and Massachusetts have been hardest hit. Flooding, power outages and beach erosion remain. Retiring Democratic Congressman Jared Golden of Maine is endorsing Republican Congressman Mike Lawler of New York in the election for the city's 17th congressional seat. Lawler reacts to the endorsement.
2: This is good news for me in this district. I've routinely been rated the most bipartisan and effective members of Congress.
0: Lawler on Fox's One Nation with Brian Kilmeade. Lawler, the incumbent, is up against Democrat Kate Conley in November. 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
3: Here's a look at your forecast. Lows level off around 57 overnight under partly cloudy skies. Mainly sunny Monday. Daytime highs approaching 75. Mainly clear Monday night. Lows dip down to about 57. Temperatures above average Tuesday and Wednesday with highs from the low 80s to the mid 80s. Taking a look at the extended forecast, 73 Thursday, 66 Friday, and 66 on Saturday. I'm staff meteorologist Laura Lockwood. Currently, it's 63 degrees.
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0: Here's a look at your forecast. Lows level off around 57 overnight under partly cloudy skies. Mainly sunny Monday. Daytime highs approaching 75. Mainly clear Monday night. Lows dip down to about 57. Temperatures above average Tuesday and Wednesday with highs from the low 80s to the mid 80s. Taking a look at the extended forecast, 73 Thursday, 66 Friday, and 66 on Saturday. I'm staff meteorologist Laura Lockwood. Currently, it's 63 degrees.
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0: News. I'm Deborah Valentine. A nor'easter continues to weaken as it crawls up the East Coast into New England. Fox's Christina Coleman.
1: Some of the hardest hit places were in New Jersey and Massachusetts. Water levels in Atlantic City, New Jersey surged to their highest point since Superstorm Sandy on Saturday, prompting evacuations and rescues.
0: Tens of thousands are without power. One man was killed by a felled tree in Brooklyn, New York. Towson University in Maryland is no longer under a shelter-in-place order. It was put in place after a nearby shooting injured one man. Baltimore County Police spokesperson Detective Trey Corbin addresses possible connections between the victim and the university.
2: This individual is not in any way related to Towson University, and we do not believe that this shooting is related to anything in reference to Towson University.
0: No charges have been announced. 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
3: Here's a look at your forecast. Lows level off around 57 overnight under partly cloudy skies. Mainly sunny Monday. Daytime highs approaching 75. Mainly clear Monday night. Lows dip down to about 57. Temperatures above average Tuesday and Wednesday with highs from the low 80s to the mid 80s. Taking a look at the extended forecast. 73 Thursday, 66 Friday, and 66 on Saturday. I'm staff meteorologist Laura Lockwood. Right now, 62.
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0: Here's a look at your forecast. Lows level off around 57 overnight under partly cloudy skies. Mainly sunny Monday, daytime highs approaching 75. Mainly clear Monday night, lows dip down to about 57. Temperatures above average Tuesday and Wednesday, with highs from the low 80s to the mid 80s. Taking a look at the extended forecast, 73 Thursday, 66 Friday, and 66 on Saturday. I'm staff meteorologist Laura Lockwood. Right now, 62.
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0: News. I'm Deborah Valentine. A terror alert at a British military base used by the U.S. in the Iran conflict.
1: Five men are suspected of explosive and terrorism offenses after a major incident in southwest England. Police were alerted by a farmer who saw three suspicious vans near RAF Fairford, a UK-owned airbase operated by the United States.
0: Fox's Jonathan Savage reporting from London. A shelter-in-place order is lifted for Towson University in Maryland. It followed a nearby shooting which injured one man. Baltimore County Police spokesperson Detective Trey Corbin says the injured person has been taken to a hospital.
2: Notified that an individual and located this individual in the area of Campus Drive. It is an 18-year-old male who sustained a non-life-threatening gunshot wound.
0: No charges have been announced. 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
3: Here's a look at your forecast. Daytime highs approaching 75 today under mainly clear skies. Lows dip down to about 57 tonight, mainly clear skies. Mainly clear tomorrow, 82. Cloudy skies expected Wednesday with daytime highs approaching 84. 73, thunderstorms likely Thursday. A peek at the extended shows 66 Friday, 66 Saturday, and 68 on Sunday. I'm staff meteorologist Laura Lockwood. Currently 63.
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0: Here's a look at your forecast. Daytime highs approaching 75 today under mainly clear skies. They'll zip down to about 57 tonight, mainly clear skies. Mainly clear tomorrow, 82. Cloudy skies expected Wednesday with daytime highs approaching 84. 73, thunderstorms likely Thursday. A peek at the extended shows 66 Friday, 66 Saturday, and 68 on Sunday. I'm staff meteorologist Laura Lockwood. Currently 63.
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0: Fox News. I'm Deborah Valentine. A terror alert at a British military base used by the U.S. in the Iran conflict.
1: Five men are suspected of explosive and terrorism offences after a major incident in southwest England. Police were alerted by a farmer who saw three suspicious vans near RAF Fairford, a UK-owned airbase operated by the United States.
0: Fox's Jonathan Savage reporting from London. A shelter-in-place order is lifted for Towson University in Maryland. It followed a nearby shooting which injured one man. Baltimore County Police spokesperson Detective Trey Corbin says the injured person has been taken to a hospital.
2: Notified that an individual and located this individual in the area of Campus Drive. It is an 18-year-old male who sustained a non-life-threatening gunshot wound.
0: No charges have been announced. 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
4: An Audrain County UTV accident was fatal for an Audrain woman on Friday, September 25th. According to a Missouri State Highway Patrol report, the 60-year-old woman was driving a Polaris General 1000 southbound on Audrain Road 208, just north of Audrain Road 259. Around 8:50 p.m. She swerved to miss a deer in the roadway, traveled off the left side of the road, overturned, became airborne, and was ejected. She was pronounced deceased at the scene and transported to Arnold Funeral Home by Audrain County Ambulance District. An Illinois man was arrested in Boone County by the Missouri State Highway Patrol on Saturday, September 26th. According to an online report, 50-year-old Edwin Lamb of Quincy was taken into custody at 9:04 a.m. for alleged forgery. He's being held in a Boone County jail cell. Pending bond. St. Louis County Executive Sam Page is issuing an executive order calling for a review on all automated license plate readers. He signed the order Friday, directing officials to investigate how the technology is being used in the county. That includes flock cameras and other systems that can pass viral information to law enforcement. Critics claim the tech can easily be misused. Page said that the technology can be an important tool for law enforcement, but the public deserves to know that it is being used responsibly and for legitimate public safety purposes. The executive order takes effect immediately. You're listening to news from CentralMoInfo.com. The Columbia Fire Department responded to a local emergency reportedly within 3 minutes on Sunday morning. According to an online post, Boone County Joint Communications Specialists received a call about a fire inside a Columbia home's walls at 6:43 a.m. on Sunday, September 27th, and the 1st Columbia Fire Department company arrived approximately 3 minutes later. The crew's critical thinking, fast response time, and knowledge allowed the department to take control of the fire by 6:55 a.m. There were no injuries reported in the blaze, and firefighters were able to save the home from greater loss. Quote, "This is the level of performance Columbia expects. Your continued support helps make it possible," end quote, the department said. For more detailed information about yesterday's incident, visit Columbia Mo Fire Department on social media. A Columbia woman wanted on three warrants was arrested by the Missouri State Highway Patrol on Friday, September 25th. According to an online report, 27-year-old Zion D. Bell was taken into custody at 11:24 a.m. on three Boone County warrants for failure to appear. Bell is being held in Boone County Jail, pending bond. The city of Macon, as well as Macon County R1 School District, are drumming up excitement for a thrilling yearly event. The 7th annual Macon City of Maples Marching Festival will take place next month, hosted by the Macon Marching Tigers. The event takes place Saturday, October 24th. For news at CentralMoInfo.com, I'm Stephanie Shannon.
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6: Here's a look at your forecast. Daytime highs approaching 75 today under mainly clear skies. Those dip down to about 57 tonight, mainly clear skies. Mainly clear tomorrow, 82. Cloudy skies expected Wednesday with daytime highs approaching 84. 73, thunderstorms likely Thursday. A peek at the extended shows 66 Friday, 66 Saturday, and 68 on Sunday. I'm staff meteorologist Laura Lockwood. Currently 63.
7: Let's take a look at the cash cattle market report. At the time of this writing on Friday, only a handful of cattle had sold previously in the week in the north at 350, which is fully steady with the previous week's weighted average, but no southern trade had developed. Beef cutouts are higher with choice up 271 and 378.83 based on 75 loads, and select up 366 at 355.76 based on 6 loads. Over on the mercantile, October live cattle down 20 cents at 218.87, December up 105 at 222.15, February up 142 at 224.30. October feeder cattle up 317 at 334.92, November up 390 at 331.97, and January up 370 at 324.35. Let's take a look at the grains closing from Friday, September the 25th. December corn up 3 quarters at 528 and a quarter, March up a half at 542, May up a half at 548 and 3 quarters. November soybeans up 1.5 at 1319, January up a half at 1332 and a half, March down a quarter at 1339 and a half. December Chicago wheat down 3 3/4 at 703 and a quarter, March down 3 1/4 at 718 and a quarter, July down 3.5 at 725 and a half. With this look at your grains closing, I'm Kaylin Lair on TFN, the Farm Net. Taking a look at the grain futures on the Chicago Board of Trade, December corn down 3/4 at 526 and 3/4, March down 1.5 at 540, May down 2 at 546 and a quarter. November soybeans up a half at 1318, January down a quarter at 1331 and 3/4, March down 1 at 1338 and 3/4. December Chicago wheat down 5 1/4 at 701 and 3/4, March down 5 1/4 at 716 and a quarter, July down 5 1/4 at 723 and 3/4. The Dow is up 370 points at 51,720. With this look at your markets, I'm Kaylin Lair on TFN, the Farm Net.
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0: Here's a look at your forecast. Daytime highs approaching 75 today under mainly clear skies. Lows dip down to about 57 tonight, mainly clear skies. Mainly clear tomorrow, 82. Cloudy skies expected Wednesday with daytime highs approaching 84. 73, thunderstorms likely Thursday. A peek at the extended shows 66 Friday, 66 Saturday, and 68 on Sunday. I'm staff meteorologist Laura Lockwood. Currently 63.
1: Let's take a look at the cash cattle market report. At the time of this writing on Friday, only a handful of cattle had sold previously in the week in the north at 350, which is fully steady with the previous week's weighted average, but no southern trade had developed. Beef cutouts are higher with choice up 271 at 378.83 based on 75 loads, and select up 366 at 355.76 based on 6 loads. Over on the mercantile, October live cattle down 20 cents at 218.87, December up 105 at 222.15, February up 142 at 224.30. October feeder cattle up 317 at 334.92, November up 390 at 331.97, and January up 370 at 324.35. Let's take a look at the grains closing from Friday, September the 25th. December corn up 3/4 at 528 1/4, March up 1/2 at 542, May up 1/2 at 548 3/4. November soybeans up 1.5 at 1319, January up 1/2 at 1332 1/2, March down 1/4 at 1339 1/2. December Chicago wheat down 3 3/4 at 703 1/4, March down 3 1/4 at 718 1/4, July down 3 1/2 at 725 1/2. With this look at your grains closing, I'm Kaylin Lair on TFN, the Farm Net. Taking a look at the grain futures on the Chicago Board of Trade, December corn down 6 3/4 at 521 1/2, March down 7 at 535, May down 7 1/4 at 541 1/2. November soybeans down 23 1/4 at 1295 3/4, January down 23 1/4 at 1309 1/4, March down 20 3/4 at 1325 1/4. December Chicago wheat down 7 at 696 1/4, March down 7 at 711 1/4, July down 6 3/4, 718 3/4. With this look at your markets, I'm Kaylin Lair on TFN, the Farm Net.
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0: It is time for your farm news and ag update here on TFN, the Farm Net. Today, USDA participant Rod Bain, National Agricultural Statistics Service Administrator Joseph Parsons, and Research, Education, and Economics Deputy Undersecretary Lauren Stump are going to be showing how the USDA's latest data modernization tool breaks down report information into a user-friendly option for producers and others.
1: A new data dissemination tool for USDA's National Agricultural Statistics Service is now available, part of the department's efforts in data modernization.
2: Ag Insights, whenever we release a new report, we'll have tabular data, charts, and maps all into one single web-based interface. And you can filter that and you can change it around if you want to export that into a spreadsheet for yourself or even embed that graphic. So you've got a lot of added interactivity making, or maybe you just want to filter it down to your state or your area.
1: NAS Administrator Joseph Parsons discussing Ag Insights, the new online tool available at aginsights, all one word, .nas.usda.gov.
2: We want to make sure that we're engaging with producers, making it easy to find the data that they need. And that's really what this Ag Insights is about.
1: Agriculture Deputy Undersecretary for Research, Education, and Economics, Lauren Stump, says prior to the launch of Ag Insights,
3: NAS puts out so many reports every year. And with those reports comes a static PDF that includes the information, analysis, and descriptions, and it's written format. But when you want to look through that data, you've got to then go to QuickStats, or you have to look through that PDF. And if you're tracking this over time, some farmers say they'll go into the PDFs and then they make their own spreadsheets based off of them. That's a pretty inefficient way to go about your day-to-day business.
1: So Ag Insights incorporates back-end NAS QuickStats data
3: and puts it into an integrated platform that is interactive. So you can build your own charts, pick your commodity, you can look at the month, you can explore it through a chart format, through tables, you can look at history, you can look at specific states, U.S. totals, different weeks of time. So it truly is a really interactive visual platform where you can go in and have a lot of control over what you're looking at, look at different categories, different conditions as you choose from all the different dropdowns.
1: The Deputy Undersecretary adds end users of Ag Insights and other USDA data modernization offerings can provide feedback via this email address, data modernization, all one word, at usda.gov. I'm Rod Bain reporting for the U.S. Department of Agriculture in Washington, D.C.
0: With this look at your farm news and ag update here on TFN, the Farm Net, I'm Kaylin Lair.
4: Fox News, I'm CJ Papa. President Trump expects more U.S.-Iran talks this week. That from Axios. The president rejecting Iran's proposal to reopen the Strait of Hormuz within 7 days in exchange for lifting U.S. naval blockade, easing oil sanctions, and restoring a regional ceasefire. Stock futures are lower this morning on Wall Street. New Jersey flooded out from the nor'easter that ravaged the northeast and New England. Fox Weather's Brenda Merwin.
5: This morning, high tide is at 9 a.m. here in Manasquan, New Jersey, and it's the first high tide that the forecast is not calling for Back Bay flooding. It's these back bays and inlets that really took it on the chin this past weekend.
4: But the storm is beginning to weaken. SpaceX's massive Starship rocket set to launch 8:15 a.m. Eastern from Starbase, Texas. It's the first time the flight expected to reach Earth's orbit. 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
7: A criminal summons was issued Friday for a Nelson man facing Cooper County drug and weapons charges. According to a probable cause statement, on July 16th, a Cooper County deputy pulled over a pickup truck driven by 37-year-old Ethan Halsley Williams for a defective headlight. During the traffic stop, Williams appeared nervous. When questioned, he admitted to being in possession of methamphetamine and a rifle. Two small baggies of meth, a blue straw with meth residue, and an unloaded firearm were recovered from Williams' vehicle. Williams is due to make his initial court appearance on October 20th at 9 a.m. for one count each of possession of a controlled substance and unlawful use of a weapon. A Roachport man was arrested Friday, September 25th, for alleged drug possession. According to a Missouri State Highway Patrol report, 58-year-old David A. Jenkins was taken into custody at 1:46 p.m. for possession of a controlled substance, amphetamine, and unlawful possession of drug paraphernalia prior drug offense. Jenkins is being held in Boone County Jail, pending bond. Two Festus residents are dead after a gyroplane crash in Reynolds County. The aircraft hit some power lines Wednesday on County Road 334 near Annapolis. The 54-year-old man piloting the plane and a 50-year-old woman who was a passenger were both killed. 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Three people were injured in a two-vehicle accident in Montauk County last Thursday afternoon. The accident occurred at 3 on eastbound U.S. Highway 50 at the intersection with Shooters Club Road. According to the Missouri State Highway Patrol, a pickup truck driven by an 18-year-old California man failed to yield while attempting to cross eastbound Highway 50 onto Shooters Club Road and struck an eastbound car driven by a 64-year-old California woman. She suffered serious injuries in the accident. Her two passengers, 15 and 16-year-old girls from Jefferson City, sustained minor and moderate injuries, respectively. The girls were taken to Capital Regional Medical Center in Jefferson City. The driver was airlifted to University of Missouri Hospital in Columbia. The driver of the pickup truck was uninjured in the crash. The U.S. Route 54 ramp from eastbound Interstate 70 in Kingdom City is set to close overnight for 2 weeks starting Wednesday. The nightly closures will take place from 7 p.m. to 6 a.m. each night through October 14th. The eastbound I-70 ramp to U.S. Highway 54 at exit 148 will close, and eastbound I-70 will narrow to one lane from Callaway County Route M

0: to U.S. 54. The North Outer Road is expected to remain open throughout the nightly closures. All work is weather permitting and schedules are subject to change. For news at CentralMoInfo.com, I'm Stephanie Shannon.
1: Here's a look at your forecast. Daytime highs approaching 75 today under mainly clear skies. Lows level off around 57 tonight, clear skies. Mainly sunny skies tomorrow, daytime highs approaching 82. Cloudy Wednesday with highs in the mid-80s, storms likely Thursday. Looking at the long range, 66 Friday, 66 Saturday, and 68 on Sunday. I'm staff meteorologist Laura Lockwood. Currently, it's 62 degrees.
2: December corn down 7.5 at 5.20¾. March down 7¾ at 5.34¼. May down 7¾ at 5.41. November soybeans down 24 at 12.95. January down 23¾ at 13.08¾. March down 22.5 at 13.17. December Chicago wheat down 7¾ at 6.95½. March down 7.5 at 7.10¾. July down 7 at 7.18½. October live cattle down 20 cents at 218.87, December up 105 at 222.15, October feeder cattle up 317 at 334.92, November up 390 at 331.97, January up 370 at 324.35. October lean hogs down 97 cents at 78.22, and the Dow is up 478 points at 51,828. With this look at your markets, I'm Kaylin Lair. 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

0: The boys.
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0: Here's a look at your forecast. Daytime highs approaching 75 today under mainly clear skies. Lows level off around 57 tonight, clear skies. Mainly sunny skies tomorrow, daytime highs approaching 82. Cloudy Wednesday with highs in the mid-80s, storms likely Thursday. Looking at the long range, 66 Friday, 66 Saturday, and 68 on Sunday. I'm staff meteorologist Laura Lockwood. Currently, it's 62 degrees.
1: December corn down 4 3/4 at 523.5, March down 5 at 537, May down 5.5 at 543.25. November soybeans down 22 3/4 at 1296.25, January down 22 at 1310.5, March down 20 3/4 at 1318.75. December Chicago wheat down 5 3/4 at 697.5, March down 5 3/4 at 712.5, July down 5.5 at 720. October live cattle down 20 cents at 218.87, December up 105 at 222.15, October feeder cattle up 317 at 334.92, November up 390 at 331.97, January up 370 at 324.35. October lean hogs down 97 cents at 78.22, and the Dow is up 478 points at 51,828. With this look at your markets, I'm Kaylin Lair on TFN The Farm Net.
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0: News. I'm CJ Papa. The U.S. and China releasing a list of products that will receive a cut in tariffs. It's worth around $30 billion. This is linked to last week's summit between the superpowers in D.C. President Trump bullish on artificial intelligence despite the potential dangers.
1: You don't give up a $1 trillion or more, $2 or $3 or $4 trillion industry because you think something like that.
0: The president in Illinois, Fox's Mark Meredith in Washington.
2: Earlier this morning, the CEO of NVIDIA announced a new AI safety partnership involving multiple different companies like Oracle, Citi, as well as Accenture. And AI will remain in the focus tomorrow when the president has the speaker here and AI leaders talking all about this ever-growing tech.
0: Brent crude futures gain over 4%, reaching its highest level since September 15th due to the stalled U.S.-Iran peace efforts. 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
4: A Higbee man who was out on bond for failing to register as a sex offender has been arrested for another crime. According to the Randolph County Sheriff's Office, 56-year-old David M. Orton was booked into a Randolph County jail cell at 1:45 p.m. on Friday, September 25th. For possession of a controlled substance. According to online records, Orton has a history of criminal behavior and had just posted $10,000 bond back in July for failing to register as a sex offender in Randolph County. A probable cause statement lists David Orton as a Tier 3 registered sex offender in the state of Missouri for having been convicted in 2017 of statutory sodomy, deviant sexual intercourse with a victim under the age of 14. Orton has a council status hearing scheduled for 10:30 a.m. Monday, October 26th for the failure to register charge. Court dates are pending for the possession charge. One of four people accused of breaking into a Moberly gaming machine and stealing the cash inside of it was booked into a Randolph County jail cell on Tuesday, September 22nd. According to a probable cause statement, Moberly police responded to a commercial panic alarm back in April of 2025. Upon arrival, an employee at the business informed officers that the cash-out terminal for the gaming machines had been broken into. Cameras around the business also appeared to be pushed up and unplugged. The total amount taken amounted to $6,701, and the cost to replace the cash-out terminal was estimated at $18,500. The responding officer was able to watch surveillance footage, which showed four male subjects wearing masks and gloves enter the store. Two of the subjects broke into the terminal with a crowbar and large cutting tool. The other two subjects watched out the window. Contact was made with one subject, and during a post-Miranda interview, he identified Bruce Chambers, 45, of Branson, as one of the perpetrators. Chambers' criminal history includes convictions for aggravated burglary, theft, and stealing. Chambers is charged with stealing $25,000 or more and entered a plea of not guilty Wednesday, September 23rd. Additional court dates are pending. 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A hog farm in Putnam County is facing penalties after a fish kill in Turkey Creek. According to the Missouri Department of Natural Resources, officials received a complaint of a black sludge on the creek near Rebels Cove Conservation Area. The investigation found traces of a manure release from the nearby hog farm. The incident has been referred to the Water Protection Program for enforcement action. An environmental impact statement is being compiled ahead of enforcement. The Huntsville Library invites families to crafts, games, and free books with kids pre-K through the third grade. It's called Fall Fest at the Huntsville Library, 4:30 p.m. to 6:30 p.m. at 350 Maple Street in Huntsville. For news at CentralMoInfo.com, I'm Stephanie Shannon.
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6: Here's a look at your forecast. High temperatures reach up to 75 today under mainly sunny skies. Mainly clear skies tonight. Lows level off around 57. Lots of sunshine tomorrow. High temperatures reach up to 82. Cloudy skies expected Wednesday with highs around 84. 72 thunderstorms likely Thursday. A peek at the extended shows 67 Friday, 69 Saturday, and 70 on Sunday. I'm staff meteorologist Paul Trombley. Right now it's 63 degrees.
7: December corn down 4 3/4 at 523.5. March down 5 at 537. May down 5.5 at 543.25. November soybeans down 22 3/4 at 1296.25. January down 22 at 1310.5. March down 20 3/4 at 1318.75. December Chicago wheat down 5 3/4 at 697.5. March down 5 3/4 at 712.5. July down 5.5 at 720. October live cattle down 20 cents at 218.87. December up 105 at 222.15. October feeder cattle up 317 at 334.92. November up 390 at 331.97. January up 370 at 324.35. October lean hogs down 97 cents at 78.22. And the Dow is up 478 points at 51,828. With this look at your markets, I'm Kaylin Lair on TFN, the Farm Net.
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6: It was December of 1814, and the British were closing in on the city of New Orleans, forcing a battle with the young United States. That southern city was a mix of nationalities and loyalties, a melting pot that might support either nation.
10: Andrew Jackson gave this impassioned speech on Jackson Square, asking the citizens of New Orleans to let go of their cultural differences and unite in a national emergency. And to his surprise, and to the governor's surprise, they did.
6: Patricia Corral shares the story from the Chalmette Battlefield in New Orleans.
10: The troops that made up the American forces included a large population of free men of color. They actually outnumbered other Louisiana militia.
6: In fact, free people of color made up one-third of the city's population. By the time of the battle, Jackson had pulled together an amazing multinational force.
10: He reached out to Choctaw Indians who had fought with him in other battles during the Creek Wars and the War of 1812. He reached out to the French and Spanish in the city of New Orleans and a large Irish contingent. And he also brought in Jean Lafitte and the Baratarian Pirates.
6: Soon, those who had their eyes on taking the city made their landfall.
10: The British landed late December, marched to the Mississippi River, crossed the swamps, crossed the shallow lake on a cold winter day to set up camp downriver from here about 3 miles away.
6: Today, the battlefield is a National Historical Landmark. The story of what happened when those two forces met in January of 1815 is next time as we travel the countryside in New Orleans, Louisiana. I'm Andrew McRae. 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
2: Here's a look at your forecast. High temperatures reach up to 75 today under mainly sunny skies. Mainly clear skies tonight. Lows level off around 57. Lots of sunshine tomorrow. High temperatures reach up to 82. Cloudy skies expected Wednesday with highs around 84. 72. Thunderstorms likely Thursday.

0: Peek at the extended shows, 67 Friday, 69 Saturday, and 70 on Sunday. I'm staff meteorologist Paul Trombley. Right now, it's 63 degrees.
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2: December corn down 4 at 524 and a quarter. March down 4 and a quarter at 537 and 3 quarters. May down 5 at 543 and 3 quarters. November soybeans down 24 at 1295. January down 23 and a half at 1309. March down 22 and a quarter at 1317 and a quarter. December Chicago wheat down 7 and a quarter at 696. March down 7 at 711 and a quarter. July down 6 and a half at 719. October live cattle down 20 cents at 218.87. December up 105 at 222.15. October feeder cattle up 317 at 334.92. November up 390 at 331.97. January up 370 at 324.35. October lean hogs down 97 cents at 78.22. And the Dow is up 478 points at 51,828. With this look at your markets, I'm Kaylin Lair on TFN, the Farm Net.
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0: I'm Therese Crowley. It's a go for orbit after SpaceX launched the 40-story Starship from Starbase, Texas, even though one engine failed. A British farmer credited with spotting an all-British crew of would-be terrorists converging at a British airbase used by U.S. Air Force bombers. President Trump says,
1: "We were looking to do big damage to our fort, and working with the British worked out great."
0: Near RAF Fairford, five men suspected of explosive and terrorist offenses. President Trump hosted Anthropic CEO Dario Amodei for a private dinner in its push for AI guardrails. He insists, "I'm for let's go and let's win." On the New Jersey shore in New England, surveying how many feet of beach sand have been sheared off by a wicked nor'easter that sat on the East Coast and blew 50 to 60 mile winds through five high tide cycles all weekend, trapping tides. 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
3: An Audrain County UTV accident was fatal for an Audrain woman on Friday, September 25th. According to a Missouri State Highway Patrol report, the 60-year-old woman was driving a Polaris General 1000 southbound on Audrain Road 208, just north of Audrain Road 259. Around 8:50 p.m., she swerved to miss a deer in the roadway, traveled off the left side of the road, overturned, became airborne, and was ejected. She was pronounced deceased at the scene and transported to Arnold Funeral Home by Audrain County Ambulance District. An Illinois man was arrested in Boone County by the Missouri State Highway Patrol on Saturday, September 26th. According to an online report, 50-year-old Edwin Lamb of Quincy was taken into custody at 9:04 a.m. for alleged forgery. He's being held in a Boone County jail cell, pending bond. St. Louis County Executive Sam Page is issuing an executive order calling for a review on all automated license plate readers. He signed the order Friday, directing officials to investigate how the technology is being used in the county. That includes flock cameras and other systems that can pass viral information to law enforcement. Critics claim the tech can easily be misused. Page said that the technology can be an important tool for law enforcement, but the public deserves to know that it is being used responsibly and for legitimate public safety purposes. The executive order takes effect immediately. You're listening to news from CentralMoInfo.com. The Columbia Fire Department responded to a local emergency reportedly within 3 minutes on Sunday morning. According to an online post, Boone County Joint Communications Specialists received a call about a fire inside a Columbia home's walls at 6:43 a.m. on Sunday, September 27th, and the first Columbia Fire Department company arrived approximately 3 minutes later. The crew's critical thinking, fast response time, and knowledge allowed the department to take control of the fire by 6:55 a.m. There were no injuries reported in the blaze, and firefighters were able to save the home from greater loss. Quote, "This is the level of performance Columbia expects. Your continued support helps make it possible," end quote, the department said. For more detailed information about yesterday's incident, visit Columbia Mo Fire Department on social media. A Columbia woman wanted on three warrants was arrested by the Missouri State Highway Patrol on Friday, September 25th. According to an online report, 27-year-old Zion D. Bell was taken into custody at 11:24 a.m. on three Boone County warrants for failure to appear. Bell is being held in Boone County Jail, pending bond. The city of Macon, as well as Macon County R1 School District, are drumming up excitement for a thrilling yearly event. The 7th annual Macon City of Maples Marching Festival will take place next month, hosted by the Macon Marching Tigers. The event takes place Saturday, October 24th. For news at CentralMoInfo.com, I'm Stephanie Shannon.
4: Here's a look at your forecast. High temperatures reach up to 75 today under mainly sunny skies. Mainly clear skies tonight. Lows level off around 57. Lots of sunshine tomorrow. High temperatures reach up to 82. Cloudy skies expected Wednesday with highs around 84. 72 thunderstorms likely Thursday. A peek at the extended shows 67 Friday, 69 Saturday, and 70 on Sunday. I'm staff meteorologist Paul Trombley. Currently 64.
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5: December corn down 7 1/4 at 521. March down 7 1/4 at 534 3/4. May down 7 1/4 at 541 1/2. November soybeans down 28 3/4 at 1290 1/4. January down 28 at 1304 1/2. March down 26 1/4 at 1313 1/4. December Chicago wheat down 13 at 690 and a quarter. March down 12 and a half at 705 and

0: 3/4. July down 11 3/4 at 7.13 3/4. October live cattle up 17 cents at 219.05. December down 17 cents at 221.97. October feeder cattle up 42 cents at 335.35. November up 67 cents at 332.65. January up 92 cents at 325.27. October lean hogs up 32 cents at 78.55. The Dow was down 259 points at 51,569. With this look at your markets, I'm Kayla Lair on TFN, the Farm Net.
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0: Here's a look at your forecast. High temperatures reach up to 75 today under mainly sunny skies. Mainly clear skies tonight. Lows level off around 57. Lots of sunshine tomorrow. High temperatures reach up to 82. Cloudy skies expected Wednesday with highs around 84. 72. Thunderstorms likely Thursday. A peek at the extended shows, 67 Friday, 69 Saturday, and 70 on Sunday. I'm staff meteorologist Paul Trombley. Currently 64.
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2: December corn down 7 1/4 at 521. March down 7 1/4 at 534 3/4. May down 7 1/4 at 541 1/2. November soybeans down 28 3/4 at 1290 1/4. January down 28 at 1304 1/2. March down 26 1/4 at 1313 1/4. December Chicago wheat down 13 at 690 1/4, March down 12 1/2 at 705 3/4, July down 11 3/4 at 713 3/4. October live cattle up 17 cents at 219.05, December down 17 cents at 221.97, October feeder cattle up 42 cents at 335.35, November up 67 cents at 332.65, January up 92 cents at 325.27, October lean hogs up 32 cents at 78.50. The Dow was down 259 points at 51,569. With this look at your markets, I'm Kaylin Lair on TFN, the Farm Net.
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0: Fox News, I'm CJ Papa. Ron says, don't blame us in the arrest of five suspects near a British airbase that is used by the U.S. Fox's Stephanie Bennett at the base west of London with more on those in custody.
1: They're all U.K. nationals. They're aged between 23 to 25. We also heard on X from Iran's London embassy. They reject and strongly condemns the claims that they are involved.
0: The sound of liftoff.
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0: Starbase Texas from SpaceX's massive Starship rocket for the first time. The massive spacecraft orbiting the Earth.
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5: A criminal summons was issued Friday for a Nelson man facing Cooper County drug and weapons charges. According to a probable cause statement, on July 16th, a Cooper County deputy pulled over a pickup truck driven by 37-year-old Ethan Halsley Williams for a defective headlight. During the traffic stop, Williams appeared nervous. When questioned, he admitted to being in possession of methamphetamine and a rifle. Two small baggies of meth, a blue straw with meth residue, and an unloaded firearm were recovered from Williams' vehicle. Williams is due to make his initial court appearance on October 20th at 9 a.m. for one count each of possession of a controlled substance and unlawful use of a weapon. A Roachport man was arrested Friday, September 25th, for alleged drug possession. According to a Missouri State Highway Patrol report, 58-year-old David A. Jenkins was taken into custody at 1:46 p.m. for possession of a controlled substance, amphetamine, and unlawful possession of drug paraphernalia, prior drug offense. Jenkins is being held in Boone County Jail, pending bond. Two Festus residents are dead after a gyroplane crash in Reynolds County. The aircraft hit some power lines Wednesday on County Road 334 near Annapolis. The 54-year-old man piloting the plane and a 50-year-old woman who was a passenger were both killed. 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Three people were injured in a two-vehicle accident in Montauk County last Thursday afternoon. The accident occurred at 3 on eastbound U.S. Highway 50 at the intersection with Shooters Club Road. According to the Missouri State Highway Patrol, a pickup truck driven by an 18-year-old California man failed to yield while attempting to cross eastbound Highway 50 onto Shooters Club Road and struck an eastbound car driven by a 64-year-old California woman. She suffered serious injuries in the accident. Her two passengers, 15 and 16-year-old girls from Jefferson City, sustained minor and moderate injuries, respectively. The girls were taken to Capital Regional Medical Center in Jefferson City. The driver was airlifted to University of Missouri Hospital in Columbia. The driver of the pickup truck was uninjured in the crash. The U.S. Route 54 ramp from eastbound Interstate 70 in Kingdom City is set to close overnight for 2 weeks starting Wednesday. The nightly closures will take place from 7 p.m. to 6 a.m. each night through October 14th. The eastbound I-70 ramp to U.S. Highway 54 at exit 148 will close, and eastbound I-70 will narrow to one lane from Callaway County Route M to U.S. 54. The north outer road is expected to remain open throughout the nightly closures. All work is weather permitting and schedules are subject to change. For news at CentralMoInfo.com, I'm Stephanie Shannon.
6: Here's a look at your forecast. High temperatures reach up to 75 today under mainly sunny skies. Mainly clear skies tonight. Lows level off around 57. Lots of sunshine tomorrow. High temperatures reach up to 82. Cloudy skies expected Wednesday with highs around 84. 72 thunderstorms likely Thursday. A peek at the extended shows, 67 Friday, 69 Saturday, and 70 on Sunday. I'm staff meteorologist Paul Trombley. Right now, it's 66 degrees.
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7: December corn down 9 3/4 at 518.5. March down 9.5 at 532.5. May down 9 1/4 at 539.5. November soybeans down 37 at 1282. January down 36 at 1296.5. March down 33.5 at 1306. December Chicago wheat down 18.5 at 684.75. March down 18 at 7.25. July down 16.5 at 709. October live cattle down 0.25 at 218.62. December down 0.67 at 221.47. October feeder cattle down 0.80 at 334.12. November down 0.60 at 331.37. January down 0.25 at 324.10. October lean hogs up 0.65 at 78.87. And the Dow was down 386 points at 51,438. With this look at your markets, I'm Kellen Lair. 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
1: Here's a look at your forecast. High temperatures reach up to 75 today under mainly sunny skies. Mainly clear skies tonight. Lows level off around 57. Lots of sunshine tomorrow. High temperatures reach up to 82. Cloudy skies expected Wednesday with highs around 84. 72 thunderstorms likely Thursday. A peek at the extended shows, 67 Friday, 69 Saturday, and 70 on Sunday. I'm staff meteorologist Paul Trombley. Currently 70.
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3: December corn down 9 3/4 at 518.5. March down 9.5 at 532.5. May down 9 1/4 at 539.5. November soybeans down 37 at 1282. January down 36 at 1296.5. March down 33.5 at 1306. December Chicago wheat down 18.5 at 684 3/4. March down 18 at 7 1/4. July down 16.5 at 709. October live cattle down 0.25 at 218.62. December down 0.67 at 221.47. October feeder cattle down 0.80 at 334.12. November down 0.60 at 331.37. January down 0.25 at 324.10. October lean hogs up 0.65 at 78.87. And the Dow was down 386 points at 51,438. With this look at your markets, I'm Kaylin Lair. 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

0: News. I'm Therese Crowley. Already out on bail, five British men arrested at the U.S. bomber base at RAF Fairford on terror and explosive charges. The five in their 20s, all from boroughs of London. President Trump says intelligence had eyes on them and they meant to do big damage. British counter-terror police say they're considering whether the five were foreign terror proxies. Starbase, Texas.
1: Starship is orbital.
0: SpaceX launches the 40-story Starship into its first orbital flight despite one engine failing on the way, but mission managers cut the flight in half before its Pacific splashdown at noontime. It's an unmanned shakedown for a lunar landing. From the New Jersey shore to New England, surveying flooding and beach loss from a wicked four-day nor'easter starting to break up. 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
3: A Higbee man who was out on bond for failing to register as a sex offender has been arrested for another crime. According to the Randolph County Sheriff's Office, 56-year-old David M. Orton was booked into a Randolph County jail cell at 1:45 p.m. on Friday, September 25th. For possession of a controlled substance. According to online records, Orton has a history of criminal behavior and had just posted $10,000 bond back in July for failing to register as a sex offender in Randolph County. A probable cause statement lists David Orton as a Tier 3 registered sex offender in the state of Missouri for having been convicted in 2017 of statutory sodomy, deviant sexual intercourse with a victim under the age of 14. Orton has a council status hearing scheduled for 10:30 a.m. Monday, October 26th for the failure to register charge. Court dates are pending for the possession charge. One of four people accused of breaking into a Moberly gaming machine and stealing the cash inside of it was booked into a Randolph County jail cell on Tuesday, September 22nd. According to a probable cause statement, Moberly police responded to a commercial panic alarm back in April of 2025. Upon arrival, an employee at the business informed officers that the cash-out terminal for the gaming machines had been broken into. Cameras around the business also appeared to be pushed up and unplugged. The total amount taken amounted to $6,701, and the cost to replace the cash-out terminal was estimated at $18,500. The responding officer was able to watch surveillance footage, which showed four male subjects wearing masks and gloves enter the store. Two of the subjects broke into the terminal with a crowbar and large cutting tool. The other two subjects watched out the window. Contact was made with one subject, and during a post-Miranda interview, he identified Bruce Chambers, 45, of Branson, as one of the perpetrators. Chambers' criminal history includes convictions for aggravated burglary, theft, and stealing. Chambers is charged with stealing $25,000 or more and entered a plea of not guilty Wednesday, September 23rd. Additional court dates are pending. 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A hog farm in Putnam County is facing penalties after a fish kill in Turkey Creek. According to the Missouri Department of Natural Resources, officials received a complaint of a black sludge on the creek near Rebels Cove Conservation Area. The investigation found traces of a manure release from the nearby hog farm. The incident has been referred to the Water Protection Program for enforcement action. An environmental impact statement is being compiled ahead of enforcement. The Huntsville Library invites families to crafts, games, and free books with kids pre-K through the third grade. It's called Fall Fest at the Huntsville Library, 4:30 p.m. to 6:30 p.m. at 350 Maple Street in Huntsville. For news at CentralMoInfo.com, I'm Stephanie Shannon.
4: Here's a look at your forecast. High temperatures reach up to 75 today under mainly sunny skies. Mainly clear skies tonight. Lows level off around 57. Lots of sunshine tomorrow. High temperatures reach up to 82. Cloudy skies expected Wednesday with highs around 84. 72 thunderstorms likely Thursday. A peek at the extended shows 67 Friday, 69 Saturday, and 70 on Sunday. I'm staff meteorologist Paul Trombley. Right now, 70.
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1: December corn down 5.5 at 522.75. March down 5.75 at 536.25. May down 5.5 at 543.25. November soybeans down 30.25 at 1288.5. January down 29.5 at 1303. March down 27.25 at 1312.25. December Chicago wheat down 12.75 at 690.5. March down 12.75 at 705.5. July down 11.5 at 714. October live cattle down 0.32 at 218.55. December down 105 at 221.10. October feeder cattle down 182 at 333.10. November down 165 at 330.32. January down 125 at 323.10. October lean hogs up 0.52 at 78.75. And the Dow is down 363 points at 51,465. With this look at your markets, I'm Kaylin Lair on TFN, the Farm Net.
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1: Here's a look at your forecast. High temperatures reach up to 75 today under mainly sunny skies. Mainly clear skies tonight. Lows level off around 57. Lots of sunshine tomorrow. High temperatures reach up to 82. Cloudy skies expected Wednesday with highs around 84. 72 thunderstorms likely Thursday. A peek at the extended shows 67 Friday, 69 Saturday, and 70 on Sunday. I'm staff meteorologist Paul Trombley. Right now, 72.
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3: December corn down 5.5 at 522.75. March down 5.75 at 536.25. May down 5.5 at 543.25. November soybeans down 30.25 at 1288.5. January down 29.5 at 1303. March down 27.25 at 1312.25. December Chicago wheat down 12.75 at 690.5. March down 12.75 at 705.5. July down 11.5 at 714. October live cattle down 0.32 at 218.55. December down 105 at 221.10. October feeder cattle down 182 at 333.10. November down 165 at 330.32. January down 125 at 323.10. October lean hogs up 0.52 at 78.75. And the Dow is down 363 points at 51,465. With this look at your markets, I'm Kaylin Lair. On TFN, the Farm Net.
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0: Paul Stevens. Parts of the Northeast drying out after a big weekend nor'easter with heavy rain and dangerous winds.
1: Winds gusting 50 to 60 miles per hour in the Jersey Shore, peaking over 80 miles per hour for eastern Long Island.
0: Fox Weather's Britta Merwin in Manasquan, New Jersey. UK authorities thwarting a suspected terror plot over the weekend. Five arrests.
2: It happened just after midnight Sunday. A local farmer returning home from a party called police after spotting three suspicious vehicles and multiple men wearing masks and hoods.
0: Fox's Stephanie Bennett. Earlier today, Starbase, Texas.
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0: SpaceX's massive Starship rocket sent into orbit today for the first time. They're already back on Earth. The mission had to be cut short out of safety reasons. 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
5: A Madison man was injured in a motorcycle accident in Boone County Thursday morning. The accident occurred just after 4:30 on the northbound Highway 63, just north of Dripping Springs Road. According to the Missouri State Highway Patrol, a 34-year-old Madison man was operating a motorcycle when he attempted to avoid a collision with a deer. He ended up steering off the right side of the road and overturning. He suffered moderate injuries and was taken to University Hospital in Columbia for treatment. The Columbia police arrested a man on the 23rd after a SWAT standoff. According to a Facebook post by the Columbia Police Department, at about 1:30 p.m., police confronted Christopher Dow, 34 years old, on the 4100 block of Hidden Creek Court. Officers attempted to arrest him on an assault charge, but Dow refused to leave the residence. Dow was considered armed and dangerous due to threats that he made to harm law enforcement, including threatening to explode.

0: load the residence. After confirming Dow was the only person inside, the Columbia Police SWAT team and Columbia Police Crisis Negotiation Team began the 3.5-hour process of arresting Dow peacefully, which happened around 5 p.m. Dow was booked to the Boone County Jail on the 23rd at 7:31 p.m. The United Methodist Church is dismissing a complaint filed against a former North Kansas City pastor who previously worked for Jeffrey Epstein. Missouri Conference Bishop Robert Farr announced that the matter involving Reverend Stephanie Remington would not proceed into disciplinary action. Remington will receive a change in status to honorable location, which means she is no longer a clergy member of the Missouri Conference and will not be appointed to serve a congregation. The church began its review in March after learning Remington had worked in 2018 and 2019 for the management company for Epstein's private Little St. James Island in the U.S. Virgin Islands. 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Missouri Republican Senator Josh Hawley led a Judiciary Committee hearing on Wednesday on the rise of flock cameras across the country. Hawley raised concerns about Americans losing privacy as flock camera use expands. He said it shouldn't be that Americans wake up every day and just have to accept the fact that they're going to be on camera morning, noon, and night. The committee heard from several witnesses, including a Florida woman who was wrongfully accused of leaving the scene of a deadly accident because of flock camera data. United We Glow is a mother-son party coming up on the 17th of October. This party at the Moberly Municipal Auditorium will feature food, games, music, balloon drops, and fun. Tickets are $12 or $10 after three tickets. Tickets are available through a link on the Moberly Parks and Recreation Facebook page. For news at CentralMoInfo.com, I'm Elena Doctorian.
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2: Here's a look at your forecast. Daytime highs approaching 75 this afternoon under mainly sunny skies. Mainly clear skies tonight. Lows level off around 57. Highs around 82 tomorrow. Mainly clear skies. High temperatures reach up to 84 Wednesday under overcast skies. 72 Thursday, thunderstorms likely. A peek at the extended shows, 67 Friday, 69 Saturday, and 70 on Sunday. I'm staff meteorologist Paul Trombley. Right now, 72.
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4: Let's take a look at your cash cattle market report. No bids or asking prices are currently noted in the Fed cash cattle market. It will be imperative to note that mid-morning USDA reports to see exactly how cattle traded late last week, as at the time of closing, the market still hadn't traded southern live cattle. There were some cattle rumored to have been traded at 226 in the south, and last week northern cattle were traded at 345 to 350. Over on the mercantile, October live cattle down 0.40 at 218.47, December down 0.72 at 221.42, February down 0.60 at 223.70. October feeder cattle down 172 at 333.20, November down 132 at 330.65, and January down 0.90 at 323.45. Let's take a look at your cash hog market report. This afternoon, the cash hog market report is unavailable due to confidentiality, but over on the mercantile, October lean hogs up 0.42 at 78.65, December down 0.07 at 68.95, and February down 0.27 at 70.05. Taking a look at the grain futures on the Chicago Board of Trade, December corn down 5 at 523 and a quarter, March down 5 and a quarter at 536 and three quarters, May down 5 and a quarter at 543 and a half. November soybeans down 27 and three quarters at 1291 and a quarter, January down 27 at 1305 and a half, March down 25 at 1314 and a half. December Chicago wheat down 12 and 3 quarters at 690 and a half, March down 12 and a half at 705 and 3 quarters, July down 12 at 713 and a half. The Dow is down 242 points at 51,585. With this look at your markets, I'm Killen Lair on TFN, the Farm Net.
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0: Here's a look at your forecast. Daytime highs approaching 75 this afternoon under mainly sunny skies. Mainly clear skies tonight. Lows level off around 57. Highs around 82 tomorrow. Mainly clear skies. High temperatures reach up to 84 Wednesday under overcast skies. 72 Thursday. Thunderstorms likely. A peek at the extended shows 67 Friday, 69 Saturday, and 70 on Sunday. I'm staff meteorologist Paul Trombley. Right now, 72.
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2: Let's take a look at your cash cattle market report. No bids or asking prices are currently noted in the Fed cash cattle market. It will be imperative to note that mid-morning USDA reports to see exactly how cattle traded late last week, as at the time of closing, the market still hadn't traded southern live cattle. There were some cattle rumored to have been traded at 226 in the south, and last week northern cattle were traded at 345 to 350. Over on the mercantile, October live cattle down 0.90 to 1797, December down 102 at 221.12, February down 0.85 at 223.45, October feeder cattle down 242 at 332.50, November down 210 at 329.87, and January down 150 at 322.85. Let's take a look at your cash hog market report. This afternoon, the cash hog market report is unavailable due to confidentiality, but over on the mercantile, October lean hogs at 0.55 at 78.77, December down 0.15 at 68.87, and February down 0.22 at 70.10. Taking a look at the grain futures on the Chicago Board of Trade, December corn down 5.5 at 522.75, March down 5.5 at 536.5, May down 5.25 at 543.5. November soybeans down 30 at 1289, January down 29.25 at 1303.25, March down 27 at 1312.5. December Chicago wheat down 13.5 at 689.75, March down 13.5 at 704.75, July down 13 at 712.5. The Dow's down 220 points at 51,608. With this look at your markets, I'm Kaylin Lair on TFN, the Farm Net.
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0: I'm Therese Crowley, already out on bail. Five British men in their 20s arrested at the U.S. bomber base at RAF Fairford on terror and explosive charges, all from boroughs of London. President Trump says intelligence had eyes on them and they meant to do big damage. British counter-terror police say they're considering whether the five were foreign terror proxies.
1: Starship is orbital.
0: And Pacific splashdown for Starship after SpaceX launched the 40-story vehicle from Starbase, Texas, into its first orbital flight despite one engine failing on the way. Mission managers cut the six-hour orbit in half, an unmanned shakedown for the Artemis lunar landing. Pacific hurricane Cat 3 Hurricane Polo lashes the Mexico Baja Peninsula ahead of landfall with 10 inches of rain expected. California with a state of emergency before the rain hits the Southwest Desert. 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
3: A man was arrested in Boone County on three charges. The Boone County Sheriff's Office arrested 57-year-old Jason Cranmer on the charges of third-degree domestic assault, fourth-degree assault, second or first offense, and kidnapping in the first degree. Cranmer was booked to the Boone County Jail at 7:48 p.m. the 27th without bond. A suspect is detained following a standoff in Howell County. Authorities say a suspect was barricaded on Post Oak Road in Willow Springs yesterday afternoon, and SWAT team members were called to the scene. The suspect, who has active felony arrest warrants, was taken into custody. The United States and China are agreeing to cut tariffs on $60 billion worth of products. That's $30 billion for each country after President Trump and Chinese leader Xi Jinping met last week in Washington. The new 30 by 30 framework includes Chinese products like fire

0: Fireworks, kitchenware, flashlights, baseballs and softballs, and fish hooks. That's specified in a list of imports that the White House has released. U.S. Trade Representative Jamison Greer credited the framework to the strong relationship between Trump and Xi. You're listening to news at CentralMoInfo.com. A man is dead following a drowning in Table Rock Lake. The incident took place Saturday at the Eagle Rock Marina in Barry County. The Missouri State Highway Patrol says the 58-year-old man was driving a Yamaha jet ski when he made a sharp right turn and lost balance, causing the vessel to capsize. The man went underwater and his body was recovered yesterday. The city of Macon, as well as Macon County R1 School District, are drumming up excitement for a thrilling yearly event. The 7th annual Macon City of Maples Marching Festival will take place next month, hosted by the Macon Marching Tigers in Macon. Attendees can expect a parade competition in downtown Macon, indoor drumline and auxiliary competitions, and field competition on the turf field at the high school. Registration is limited to the first 30 bands, which are divided into classes. The parade steps off at 9 a.m. with the drumline competition at 10:30. Flags compete at 11 a.m. with the field show performances, kicking off at 12:30 p.m. Bands and fans will stick around for the official awards ceremony after the final field performance at 8 p.m. Most events are free, with field show gate fees set at $5 per person. The event takes place on Saturday, October 24th. For news at CentralMoInfo.com, I'm Elena Doctorian.
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2: Here's a look at your forecast. Daytime highs approaching 75 this afternoon under mainly sunny skies. Mainly clear skies tonight. Lows level off around 57. Highs around 82 tomorrow. Mainly clear skies. High temperatures reach up to 84 Wednesday under overcast skies. 72 Thursday. Thunderstorms likely. A peek at the extended shows. 67 Friday. 69 Saturday. And 70 on Sunday. I'm staff meteorologist Paul Trombley. Currently 73.
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4: December corn down 5 at 523 and a quarter. March down 5 and a quarter at 536 and three quarters. May down 5 at 543 and three quarters. November soybeans down 29 and three quarters at 1289 and a quarter. January down 28 and three quarters at 1303 and three quarters. March down 26 and three quarters at 1312 and three quarters. December Chicago wheat down 13 and a half at 689 and three quarters. March down 13 and a half at 704 and three quarters. July down 12 and three quarters at 712 and three quarters. October live cattle down 0.90 at 217.97, December down 102 at 221.12, October feeder cattle down 242 at 332.50, November down 210 at 329.87, January down 150 at 322.85. October lean hogs up 0.55 at 78.77, and the Dow is down 212 points at 51,616. With this look at your markets, I'm Kaylin Lair on TFN, the Farm Net.
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0: Here's a look at your forecast. Daytime highs approaching 75 this afternoon under mainly sunny skies. Mainly clear skies tonight. Lows level off around 57. Highs around 82 tomorrow. Mainly clear skies. High temperatures reach up to 84 Wednesday under overcast skies. 72 Thursday. Thunderstorms likely. A peek at the extended shows. 67 Friday. 69 Saturday. And 70 on Sunday. I'm staff meteorologist Paul Trombley. Right now, 75.
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2: Let's take a look at your closing settlement report. December corn down 5 and a quarter at 523. March down 5 and a half at 5.

0: 536 and a half. May down 5 1/4 at 543 1/2. November soybeans down 30 3/4 at 1288 1/4. January down 29 1/2 at 1303. March down 27 1/2 at 1312. December Chicago wheat down 14 1/2 at 688 3/4. March down 14 1/2 at 703 1/2. July down 13 1/2 at 712. October live cattle down 142 at 217.45. December down 135 at 220.80. October feeder cattle down 302 at 331.90. November down 270 at 329.27. January down 237 at 321.97. October lean hogs up 0.02 at 78.25. With this look at your closing settlement report, I'm Kaylin Lair on TFN The Farm Net.
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1: 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Trinity United Methodist Church is located at the corner of 4th and Rollins Street in Moberly. 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

0: I'm John Saucier. President Trump and House Speaker Mike Johnson getting ready to meet with some big tech leaders at the White House Tuesday. Concerns continue to grow about the potential dangers of AI. Speaker Johnson tells Fox Business these companies already have numerous measures to ensure they're corporately responsible.
1: There's product liabilities laws that apply and a labyrinth of federal regulations on all this stuff already. We do not need a moratorium. We do not need to jump in and hyper-regulate this because we'll lose the race to China. The innovation is important to continue, but we have to strike the right balance.
0: SpaceX carrying out a test flight of its Starship spacecraft, the most powerful launch vehicle ever built from its facility in Starbase, Texas.
2: 5, 4, 3, 2, 1.
0: This rocket expected to make 6 orbits around Earth before re-entering the atmosphere and splashing down in the Pacific Ocean. 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
4: On the 27th of September, a man was arrested in Boone County. The Boone County Sheriff's Office arrested 60-year-old Terry Butler on the charges of fourth-degree domestic assault, first or second offense, and unlawful use of a weapon, exhibiting. Butler was booked to the Boone County Jail at 9:05 p.m. with no posted bond. One person is injured following a boat collision on Table Rock Lake. The incident took place Friday afternoon in Stone County when a Sea Ray boat was struck by a fishing boat. The passenger on the Sea Ray, a 67-year-old woman, was taken to the Springfield Hospital with moderate injuries. A suspect is detained following a standoff in Howell County. Authorities say a suspect was barricaded on Post Oak Road in Willow Springs yesterday afternoon, and SWAT team members were called to the scene. The suspect, who has active felony arrest warrants, was taken into custody. The United States and China are agreeing to cut tariffs on $60 billion worth of products. That's $30 billion for each country after President Trump and Chinese leader Xi Jinping met last week in Washington. The new 30 by 30 framework includes Chinese products like fireworks, kitchenware, flashlights, baseballs and softballs, and fish hooks. That's specified in a list of imports that the White House has released. U.S. Trade Representative Jamison Greer credited the framework to the strong relationship between Trump and Xi. President Trump's approval rating is down to a record low. That's according to the Wall Street Journal, polling just a few weeks out from November's key midterm elections. It showed Trump's approval sitting at 37%, the lowest of a president shortly before midterm elections, going back to former President George H.W. Bush. The closest would have been President George W. Bush at 39% in his second term. 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No injuries are reported following a fire at a McDonald's restaurant in Lebanon, Missouri. The fire broke out Saturday afternoon at 850 South Jefferson Avenue. Officials say the fire appeared to have started in the kitchen, and the building is a total loss. The cause of the fire is undetermined. The Atlanta Volunteer Fire Department has started a GoFundMe page for repairs to its support vehicle. The department's support vehicle is out of service with a transmission problem that has a price tag of approximately $6,000 to fix. They use a 1996 E350 retired ambulance to shuttle water, equipment, and rest areas to firefighters during calls. The department covers Atlanta, a rural district along Highway 63 and 185 acres of state conservation land. For news at centralmoinfo.com, I'm Elena Doctorian.
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6: Here's a look at your forecast. Daytime highs approaching 75 this afternoon under mainly sunny skies, mainly clear skies. Tonight, lows level off around 57. Highs around 82 tomorrow, mainly clear skies. High temperatures reach up to 84 Wednesday under overcast skies. 72 Thursday, thunderstorms likely. A peek at the extended shows, 67 Friday, 69 Saturday, and 70 on Sunday. I'm staff meteorologist Paul Trombley. Right now, 75.
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7: Let's take a look at your closing settlement report. December corn down 5 1/4 at 523. March down 5 1/2 at 536 1/2. May down 5 1/4 at 543 1/2. November soybeans down 30 3/4 at 12.88 1/4. January down 29 1/2 at 13.03. March down 27 1/2 at 13.12. December Chicago wheat down 14 1/2 at 6.88 3/4. March down 14 1/2 at 7.03 1/2. July down 13 1/2 at 7.12. October live cattle down 142 at 217.45. December down 135 at 220.80. October feeder cattle down 302 at 331.90. November down 270 at 329.27. January down 237 at 321.97. October lean hogs up 0.02 at 78.25. With this look at your closing settlement report, I'm Kaylin Lair on TFN The Farm Net.
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0: Here's a look at your forecast. Daytime highs approaching 75 this afternoon under mainly sunny skies. Mainly clear skies tonight. Lows level off around 57. Highs around 82 tomorrow. Mainly clear skies. High temperatures reach up to 84 Wednesday under overcast skies. 72 Thursday. Thunderstorms likely. A peek at the extended shows, 67 Friday, 69 Saturday, and 70 on Sunday. I'm staff meteorologist Paul Trombley. Right now, 75.
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0: Stephanie Bennett in Fairford, England. SpaceX sending its giant launch vehicle into orbit for the first time today.
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1: SpaceX's Starship makes it to Earth orbit for the very first time. The giant capsule has been the subject of a number of test flights to prove the Elon Musk company's designs for a transport ship that will bring Americans back to the moon and then on to Mars.
0: And that's Fox's Evan Brown. 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
4: A Moberly man was arrested by the Moberly Police Department over the weekend. According to the Randolph County Sheriff's Office, Matthew Lee Locke, 28 years old, was taken into custody for alleged fourth-degree domestic assault and was booked into the Randolph County Jail at 5:24 p.m. Further details have not been released. President Trump's approval rating is down to a record low. That's according to the Wall Street Journal, polling just a few weeks out from November's key midterm elections. It showed Trump's approval sitting at 37%, the lowest of a president shortly before midterm elections, going back to former President George H.W. Bush. The closest would have been President George W. Bush at 39% in his second term. Much of the Southern California coast is under a coastal flood advisory and a high surf advisory. It's due to a huge, potentially damaging swell expected from Hurricane Polo, which remains well offshore. Los Angeles County beaches, the Malibu coast, Orange County coastal areas, Ventura County beaches, and the Catalina and Santa Barbara Islands will be under the advisories through Tuesday at 5 p.m. The National Weather Service is calling for large breaking waves between 4 to 7 and dangerous rip currents. Home and business owners in places like Long Beach have been piling up sandbags and boarding up windows and doors to protect their properties from flooding. That area and several other coastal communities already suffered damage earlier this month from the large swell triggered by Hurricane Marie. 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Four teenagers are injured in a crash involving a golf cart near Springfield. The Missouri State Highway Patrol says 14-year-old boys were on a golf cart that was struck and pushed into an oncoming vehicle on Farm Road 141 on Saturday. Three of the teens were transported to a hospital and the fourth teen was released to his parents. The Columbia Fire Department responded to a local emergency, reportedly within 3 minutes. According to an online post, Boone County Joint Communications Specialists received a call about a fire inside a Columbia home's walls at 6:43 a.m. on Sunday, September 27th. The first CFD company arrived approximately 3 minutes later. The crew's critical thinking, fast response time, and knowledge allowed the department to take control of the fire by 6:55 a.m. There were no injuries reported in the blaze, and firefighters were able to save the home from greater loss. This is the level of performance Columbia expects. Your continued support makes it possible, the department said. For more detailed information about the incident, visit the Columbia Mo Fire Department social media page. For news at centralmoinfo.com, I'm Elena Doctorian.
5: Here's a look at your forecast. Ample sunshine expected this afternoon, with daytime highs approaching 75. Clear skies again tonight. Lows dip down to about 59. Mainly sunny skies tomorrow. High temperatures reach up to 82. Highs level off around 83 Wednesday under cloudy skies. 72 Thursday. Thunderstorms likely. Looking further out, 67 Friday, 69 Saturday, and 70 on Sunday. I'm Staff Meteorologist Paul Trombley. Currently, it's 79 degrees.
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6: Let's take a look at your closing settlement report. December corn down 5 1/4 at 523. March down 5 1/2 at 536 1/2. May down 5 1/4 at 543 1/2. November soybeans down 30 3/4 at 1288 1/4. January down 29 1/2 at 1303. March down 27 1/2 at 1312. December Chicago wheat down 14 1/2 at 688 3/4. March down 14 1/2 at 703 1/2. July down 13 1/2 at 712. October live cattle down 142 at 217.45, December down 135 at 220.80, October feeder cattle down 302 at 331.90, November down 270 at 329.27, January

0: 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With this look at your closing settlement report, I'm Kaylin Lair on TFN The Farm Net.
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0: Here's a look at your forecast. Ample sunshine expected this afternoon, with daytime highs approaching 75. Clear skies again tonight. Lows dip down to about 59. Mainly sunny skies tomorrow. High temperatures reach up to 82. Highs level off around 83 Wednesday under cloudy skies. 72 Thursday, thunderstorms likely. Looking further out, 67 Friday, 69 Saturday, and 70 on Sunday. I'm staff meteorologist Paul Trombley. Right now, it's 79 degrees.
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0: News. I'm John Saucier. President Trump taking questions on this Monday in the Oval Office was asked about the status of the conflict with Iran. Mr. Trump says the United States is already speaking with mediators.
1: We're going to win. As far as I'm concerned, it's going to be one way or the other. It's going to go pretty quickly.
0: Iran reportedly said they're open to diplomacy, but they're also ready to confront any new attacks from the United States, even if it means a, quote, apocalyptic war. Republicans, meanwhile, campaigning on tax cuts on tips, Social Security, and overtime in the One Big Beautiful Bill this November. On the Senate floor, Majority Leader John Thune urges small business owners to keep the GOP in power.
2: An entire generation of American small business owners, entrepreneurs, and innovators will have a better environment in which to pursue their American dream.
0: Democrats say they plan to address high cost of living. According to a Fox News poll, 55% of registered voters say they trust Democrats to handle inflation. 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
4: A man was arrested in Boone County on three charges. The Boone County Sheriff's Office arrested 57-year-old Jason Cranmer on the charges of third-degree domestic assault, fourth-degree assault, second or first offense, and kidnapping in the first degree. Cranmer was booked to the Boone County Jail at 7:48 p.m. the 27th without bond.

0: Vermont. A suspect is detained following a standoff in Howell County. Authorities say a suspect was barricaded on Post Oak Road in Willow Springs yesterday afternoon, and SWAT team members were called to the scene. The suspect, who has active felony arrest warrants, was taken into custody. The United States and China are agreeing to cut tariffs on $60 billion worth of products. That's $30 billion for each country after President Trump and Chinese leader Xi Jinping met last week in Washington. The new 30 by 30 framework includes Chinese products like fireworks, kitchenware, flashlights, baseballs and softballs, and fish hooks. That's specified in a list of imports that the White House has released. U.S. Trade Representative Jamison Greer credited the framework to the strong relationship between Trump and Xi. 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A man is dead following a drowning in Table Rock Lake. The incident took place Saturday at the Eagle Rock Marina in Barry County. The Missouri State Highway Patrol says the 58-year-old man was driving a Yamaha jet ski when he made a sharp right turn and lost balance, causing the vessel to capsize. The man went underwater and his body was recovered yesterday. The city of Macon, as well as Macon County R1 School District, are drumming up excitement for a thrilling yearly event. The 7th annual Macon City of Maples Marching Festival will take place next month, hosted by the Macon Marching Tigers in Macon. Attendees can expect a parade competition in downtown Macon, indoor drumline and auxiliary competitions, and field competition on the turf field at the high school. Registration is limited to the first 30 bands, which are divided into classes. The parade steps off at 9 a.m. with the drumline competition at 10:30. Flags compete at 11 a.m. with the field show performances kicking off at 12:30 p.m. Bands and fans will stick around for the official awards ceremony after the final field performance at 8 p.m. Most events are free, with field show gate fees set at $5 per person. The event takes place on Saturday, October 24th. For news at CentralMoInfo.com, I'm Elena Doctorian.
1: Here's a look at your forecast. Daytime highs approaching 79 this afternoon under sunny skies. Lows level off around 59 tonight, clear skies. Mainly sunny skies tomorrow, highs around 82. Overcast skies Wednesday with highs in the low 80s, storms likely Thursday. Taking a look at the extended forecast, 67 Friday, 69 Saturday, and 70 on Sunday. I'm staff meteorologist Kara Foster. Right now, it's 79 degrees.
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3: Let's take a look at your closing settlement report. December corn down 5 1/4 at 523. March down 5 1/2 at 536 1/2. May down 5 1/4 at 543 1/2. November soybeans down 30 3/4 at 1288 1/4. January down 29 1/2 at 1303. March down 27 1/2 at 1312. December Chicago wheat down 14 1/2 at 688 3/4. March down 14 1/2 at 703 1/2. July down 13 1/2 at 712. October live cattle down 142 at 217.45, December down 135 at 220.80, October feeder cattle down 302 at 331.90, November down 270 at 329.27, January down 237 at 321.97, October lean hogs up 0.02 at 78.25. With this look at your closing settlement report, I'm Kaylin Lair on TFN, the Farm Net.
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0: Here's a look at your forecast. Daytime highs approaching 79. This afternoon, under sunny skies. Lows level off around 59. Tonight, clear skies. Mainly sunny skies. Tomorrow, highs around 82. Overcast skies Wednesday, with highs in the low 80s. Storms likely Thursday. Taking a look at the extended forecast, 67 Friday, 69 Saturday, and 70 on Sunday. I'm staff meteorologist Kara Foster. Right now, it's 79 degrees.
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9: 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The 7th Annual Macon City of Maples Marching Festival will take place next month, hosted by the Macon Marching Tigers in Macon. Attendees can expect a parade competition in downtown Macon, indoor drumline and auxiliary competitions, and field competition on the turf field at the high school. 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

0: News. I'm John Saucier. President Trump taking questions on this Monday in the Oval Office was asked about the status of the conflict with Iran. Mr. Trump says the United States is already speaking with mediators.
1: We're going to win. As far as I'm concerned, it's going to be one way or the other. It's going to go pretty quickly.
0: Iran reportedly said they're open to diplomacy, but they're also ready to confront any new attacks from the United States, even if it means a, quote, apocalyptic war. Republicans, meanwhile, campaigning on tax cuts on tips, Social Security, and overtime in the One Big Beautiful Bill this November. On the Senate floor, Majority Leader John Thune urges small business owners to keep the GOP in power.
2: An entire generation of American small business owners, entrepreneurs, and innovators will have a better environment in which to pursue their American dream.
0: Democrats say they plan to address high cost of living. According to a Fox News poll, 55% of registered voters say they trust Democrats to handle inflation. 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
4: On the 27th of September, a man was arrested in Boone County. The Boone County Sheriff's Office arrested 60-year-old Terry Butler on the charges of fourth-degree domestic assault, first or second offense, and unlawful use of a weapon exhibiting. Butler was booked to the Boone County Jail at 9:05 p.m. with no posted bond. One person is injured following a boat collision on Table Rock Lake. The incident took place Friday afternoon in Stone County when a Sea Ray boat was struck by a fishing boat. The passenger on the Sea Ray, a 67-year-old woman, was taken to the Springfield Hospital with moderate injuries. A suspect is detained following a standoff in Howell County. Authorities say a suspect was barricaded on Post Oak Road in Willow Springs yesterday afternoon, and SWAT team members were called to the scene. The suspect, who has active felony arrest warrants, was taken into custody. The United States and China are agreeing to cut tariffs on $60 billion worth of products. That's $30 billion for each country after President Trump and Chinese leader Xi Jinping met last week in Washington. The new 30 by 30 framework includes Chinese products like fireworks, kitchenware, flashlights, baseballs and softballs, and fish hooks. That's specified in a list of imports that the White House has released. U.S. Trade Representative Jamison Greer credited the framework to the strong relationship between Trump and Xi. President Trump's approval rating is down to a record low. That's according to the Wall Street Journal, polling just a few weeks out from November's key midterm elections. It showed Trump's approval sitting at 37%, the lowest of a president shortly before midterm elections, going back to former President George H.W. Bush. The closest would have been President George W. Bush at 39% in his second term. 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No injuries are reported following a fire at a McDonald's restaurant in Lebanon, Missouri. The fire broke out Saturday afternoon at 850 South Jefferson Avenue. Officials say the fire appeared to have started in the kitchen, and the building is a total loss. The cause of the fire is undetermined. The Atlanta Volunteer Fire Department has started a GoFundMe page for repairs to its support vehicle. The department's support vehicle is out of service with a transmission problem that has a price tag of approximately $6,000 to fix. They use a 1996 E350 retired ambulance to shuttle water, equipment, and rest areas to firefighters during calls. The department covers Atlanta, a rural district along Highway 63, and 185 acres of state conservation land. For news at centralmoinfo.com, I'm Elena Doctorian.
5: Here's a look at your forecast. Daytime highs approaching 79 this afternoon under sunny skies. Lows level off around 59 tonight, clear skies. Mainly sunny skies tomorrow, highs around 82. Overcast skies Wednesday with highs in the low 80s, storms likely Thursday. Taking a look at the extended forecast, 67 Friday, 69 Saturday, and 70 on Sunday. I'm Staff Meteorologist Kara Foster. Right now, 78.
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6: Let's take a look at your closing settlement report. December corn down 5 1/4 at 523. March down 5 1/2 at 536 1/2. May down 5 1/4 at 543 1/2. November soybeans down 30 3/4 at 12.88 1/4. January down 29.5 at 13.03. March down 27.5 at 13.12. December Chicago wheat down 14.5 at 6.88 3/4. March down 14.5 at 7.03.5. July down 13.5 at 7.12. October live cattle down 142 at 217.45. December down 135 at 220.80. October feeder cattle down 302 at 331.90. November down 270 at 329.27. January down 237 at 321.97. October lean hogs up 0.02 at 78.25. With this look at your closing settlement report, I'm Kaylin Lair on TFN The Farm Net.
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0: Here's a look at your forecast. Daytime highs approaching 79 this afternoon under sunny skies. Lows level off around 59 tonight, clear skies. Mainly sunny skies tomorrow, highs around 82. Overcast skies Wednesday with highs in the low 80s, storms likely Thursday. Taking a look at the extended forecast, 67 Friday, 69 Saturday, and 70 on Sunday. I'm staff meteorologist Kara Foster. Right now, 78.
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0: News. I'm John Saucier. Last week, President Trump hosted Chinese President Xi, where they talked about AI guardrails and trade tariffs, but left some problems unresolved, like China's alleged support of Iran and their conflict with the U.S. President Trump reflecting on that meeting today in the Oval Office.
1: We had a great meeting with President Xi. I would say I would rate it as on the scale of 0 to 10, I would rate it a 12. Very respectful, very good, great meeting.
0: Republicans campaigning on tax cuts for small businesses ahead of the midterms. Senate Majority Leader John Thune says owners tell him they're passing the extra money to their employees.
2: A business owner in Chicago has made long-term investments in paid maternity leave and a 401k matching program. Another company in Missouri is giving its employees a profit-sharing bonus.
0: A recent Fox News poll had 55% of voters say they trust Democrats to deal with inflation. 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
4: A Moberly man was arrested by the Moberly Police Department over the weekend. According to the Randolph County Sheriff's Office, Matthew Lee Locke, 28 years old, was taken into custody for alleged fourth-degree domestic assault and was booked into the Randolph County Jail at 5:24 p.m. Further details have not been released. President Trump's approval rating is down to a record low. That's according to the Wall Street Journal, polling just a few weeks out from November's key midterm elections. It showed Trump's approval sitting at 37%, the lowest of a president shortly before midterm elections, going back to former President George H.W. Bush. The closest would have been President George W. Bush at 39% in his second term. Much of the Southern California coast is under a coastal flood advisory and a high surf advisory. It's due to a huge, potentially damaging swell expected from Hurricane Polo, which remains well offshore. Los Angeles County beaches, the Malibu coast, Orange County coastal areas, Ventura County beaches, and the Catalina and Santa Barbara Islands will be under the advisories through Tuesday at 5 p.m. The National Weather Service is calling for large breaking waves between 4 to 7 and dangerous rip currents. Home and business owners in places like Long Beach have been piling up sandbags and boarding up windows and doors to protect their properties from flooding. That area and several other coastal communities already suffered damage earlier this month from the large swell triggered by Hurricane Marie. You're listening to news at centralmoinfo.com. Four teenagers are injured in a crash involving a golf cart near Springfield. The Missouri State Highway Patrol says 14-year-old boys were on a golf cart that was struck and pushed into an oncoming vehicle on Farm Road 141 on Saturday. Three of the teens were transported to a hospital and the fourth teen was released to his parents. The Columbia Fire Department responded to a local emergency, reportedly within 3 minutes. According to an online post, Boone County Joint Communications Specialists received a call about a fire inside a Columbia home's walls at 6:43 a.m. on Sunday, September 27th. The first CFD company arrived approximately 3 minutes later. The crew's critical thinking, fast response time, and knowledge allowed the department to take control of the fire by 6:55 a.m. There were no injuries reported in the blaze, and firefighters were able to save the home from greater loss. This is the level of performance Columbia expects. Your continued support makes it possible, the department said. For more detailed information about the incident, visit the Columbia Mo Fire Department social media page. For news at centralmoinfo.com, I'm Elena Doctorian.
5: Here's a look at your forecast. Lows level off around 59 tonight under clear skies. Mainly sunny skies. Tomorrow, highs level off around 82. Partly cloudy skies. Tomorrow night, lows level off around 68. Cloudy skies with a few peaks of sun. Wednesday, with daytime highs approaching 83. 73, storms likely Thursday. Taking a look at the extended forecast, 67 Friday, 69 Saturday, and 68 on Sunday. I'm staff meteorologist Kara Foster. Currently, it's 77 degrees.
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0: Here's a look at your forecast. Lows level off around 59 tonight under clear skies. Mainly sunny skies tomorrow. Highs level off around 82. Partly cloudy skies tomorrow night. Lows level off around 68. Cloudy skies with a few peaks of sun Wednesday with daytime highs approaching 83. 73 storms likely Thursday. Taking a look at the extended forecast, 67 Friday, 69 Saturday, and 68 on Sunday. I'm staff meteorologist Kara Foster. Currently 75.
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